0: 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Téléchargez l'application Google Play et Apple Store.
1: What? Stoned out this world, flying with my girl. Getting pounds from the girl, another joint twirl. Taylor gang apparel. We could go to the ocean, you wanna take a dive. Tatted TGOD, we'll never switch sides.

like airtime. Ride around high, money on my mind. That was the homeboy flow, now let me run mine. Slid up switches, hit an empire to lift up. Bitches so sick of your shit, that's why she riding with us. OG shit, I don't front like I'm young. Play by yourself if you trying to play dumb. Capital E is the

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And you can try it till you fight it, but you'll still die. Your spirits leave your body and your mind clears. The rigor mortis starts to set, now you out.

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Let's get it.

One shot, two shot, three shot, four shot, five shot, six shot, stuffed in a magnum, seven shot, eight shot, nine shot, 10 shot, 11 shot, 12 shots, jump out the mat, 13, 14, 15, one in the brain, that's 16, stuffed in a GP, 17, 18, 19, 20, got plenty of shells in the SKT.

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1: Now, ladies and gentlemen, it's my pleasure to bring to you somebody that's for the real people.

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And I heard one of the woo, woo, woo, caught a nigga named woo.

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1: It's a beautiful day to get some money and every day is another opportunity to touch the paper. 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

0: Niggas really 51-50 on this side, though. 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
1: It's the kid from the Carolina, putting on for the Carolina.